0: started like this. So how's your evening so far?
1: It could be a vibe kill.

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1: 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Everything fine. 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What's up?
0: All good, man. What are you doing?
1: Oh, I'm working on a new track sitting here in the studio. It's cool. But, I'm looking for a real insane finish.
0: 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Let's bring this idea. Maybe we can finish the track together.
1: 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Take a sip. Let's rock this shit together.
0: Do it, man.

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Shotguns while you laying, take the back seat. 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Big bad wolf, but I always been a black sheep. Don't need no validation. You can ask me. Shotguns while you laying, take the back seat. 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

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Shotguns while you laying sitting back seat. 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Big bad boo, but I always be the black sheep. 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Shotguns while you laying sitting back seat. I caught that ass like a clown with little ass cheeks. Big bad boo, but I always be the black sheep. Don't need no validation, you can ask me.

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The DJ booth is conducting a troubleshoot test of the entire system. Somehow, while the party was in progress, an unidentified frequency has been existing in the system for some time. And while many of you have been made too brainwashed to comprehend, this frequency is and has become a threat to our society.

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1: Dubrow. 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Maybe it's all just in your head. Feeling like you're trapped in your own skin.

Let me have music in my soul. Let me have music to sing to the world.